0: It is a kind of projection from the consciousness of the planet.
1: Projections of the human mind.

It is a kind of projection from the consciousness of the planet.

0: realize that we are the living prophecy, that we are intricately connected to the whole of the universe. Thus, the ancient Mayan prophecy of a 26,000-year cycle ending on 2012 AD is not a day where all of a sudden things will change. Rather, we are now in the process of this transition from one world age to the next. We are in a transition phase of the old world dying and a new world being born. It is foretold that the completion of this 26,000-year cycle will bring regeneration, offering awakening to all open, willing hearts. The time has never...
1: Сегодня.
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6: 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Кукареку!

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0: does the scouter say about his power level?
1: It's over 9,000!
0: What, 9,000? There's no way that can be right!

It's filtering through all the white noise just to try to get heard. I just want your attention, tension, tension for your money. Want your tension, tension, tension till you love me. Ironically, I'm not trying to be funny. I just want your attention, tension, tension for your money. Don't forget to use the keyword aesthetic for $420 off your next purchase. I only do this because I'm such a good person. Thinking about the consumer, I'm driven by capitalistic lust. A buyer's must, a seller's reward for working hard all on this stuff. Notice how much effort I put into all my crafts. You won't be disappointed with these ephemeral vibrating photographs I implant into your mind throughout time. I hope you're feeling fine. I'm just trying to make a dime, filtering through the noise to get what is mine.

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1: You get it.
2: Радио Анон FM.

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We searched from the covers all the way through. If he found any clue, he would know what to do. А, тут более-менее рифмуется. 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And then one of them he found. He found any clue, я тоже не очень. He finally found one of me. 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

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Кто это? This is Princess Born in Exile. In the four decades since the end of the war, little news has reached our news desk regarding the former royals, whose life in exile has remained a quiet source of speculation and mystery. Prince Rolf, the grandson of Decius the Fourth, broke the silence on Tuesday when he announced the birth of his daughter, the princess. Caitlin Jarry, who in keeping with Rajan tradition was endowed with her mother surnames. Surname Jarry.

years ago, in order to mine gold. They are a race of blood-drinking, shape-shifting alien reptiles. They have infiltrated the Bush family, Margaret Thatcher, Bob Hope, and the British Royals, among others.

0: not a smear. And evidence has been faithfully suppressed to hide the fact that it is instead a disc or a single infinite plane. GPS devices are rigged to make aircraft pilots wrongly believe that they are flying.
1: Треш трав нельзя брать, потому что на включение там.
0: Campfire in California, destroying over 150

in commemoration of the opening of fifth zone power plant the contest.

uncles. Thank you again for all your help. I know I could never hope to repay you, but it pains me to know that I won't even have the chance to try. At any rate, I'm leaving these extra funds behind, as well as extra passports. It would be too risky if we were searched at the border, and the money would raise too many suspicions. I think we'll all want a clean start anyway. I know I do, Mary. Да ничего, слишком важного не написано.

Так. Че, пошли сначала это решим. The University Variation. Far from the port towns of the Lesser Islands, the academies of Carrerica were among the last town halls where the puzzle box had spread. Unlike other realms, whose regional rural variations merged organically over time, the students of Carrerica designed orange tiles by committee. Voting on student submitted designs and picking the one they felt best represented the realm. When the tiles are pressed, if the majority of Asian tiles share a color, then the press will change.

the texture of his hair. Black man was in pain, crying out that no one would hear. He cursed the woman for giving birth to him here. He cursed the woman for giving birth to him here. As I clenched my belly, my stomach tore out in contractions. The use of his words gave my heart a painful reaction, ripping out my insides. I screamed out in pain, shame, disdain. So now as I look, as my brothers pass me by, they see my hips, my lips, and the size of my thighs. I've been abused.

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We'll give you a try. If you do well, you can go a long way. But if you fail or try to quit, you can go a long way too.

0: 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I want to understand, is it right or not? Do you think it is not right position? How to say it? I do not know.
1: It's a great position, yeah. Radio Public.